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Oh my, my, oh my, my love. I take one look at you, you're taking me out.

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Don't need your money, honey. I can make my own money. My own money, honey. Could you right there, honey? 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I can make my own money. 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